0: 7676-8271.
1: Fussing up the place with my style, bad bad, getting lit. Love you vibe,
2: yeah.
1: We the best, give me the light,
2: yeah.
1: And we turn it up every time,
2: every time.
1: And we bust it up, watch it,
2: watch it.
1: Ha!
3: Kimba, how you bad, sir?
4: Hey, hey, what?

0: Canela.
1: Oh, papi.
2: Like one specific human trait like a woman could have. What would you like in a woman?
3: Kind and

Watch my body like said them, I watch a match. Yeah. Anything him said, them gal do it like it's tax. My